0: Melbourne's Nova 100. I think I've got gripe with Lauren Phillips from Jace, Lauren and Clint, because this went down this morning when they were talking about voting for the Logies.
1: I hope you voted for Mel Tracina. She's up for two for cheap seats and Big Brother.
0: Oh, what? Oh,
2: oh, leave some awards
0: on
2: for the rest of
0: no,
2: us.
0: No, but you know what? So Big Brother. Oh, we did do cheap seats. We definitely did
1: cheap
0: seats.
1: There we go.
0: Yes. But I think Big Brother was against the block, and I think I did the block.
1: Well, look, get behind our girl, Mel Tracina, up for two Logies this weekend. We'd love to see her pick one
0: up. Cheap seats and Big Brother.
1: Yeah, who'd win a fight between Mel and Scotty Camp? My money's on Mel.
0: Jace, I'd put some money down because I reckon you're right. Yeah, if you can, please vote. Would love that. Big Brother on the cheap seats at tvweeklogies.com.au. Jace, Lauren and Clint, the guys are back tomorrow morning from 6. Your midday headlines next. Don't go anywhere, Melbourne.
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Quickly do it. He's minutes away, and I'll be joining him doing a

0: Tracy Abrams, that is so true. Fitzy Whipper Kate. Hey, an interesting one for tomorrow, guys. There's a theory I'm getting around that we will lose gravity for 7 seconds. Tomorrow.
1: That's perfect. Will that take any kind of effect on now?
2: So if I jump off the roof during that time...
0: You'll keep going, mate.
2: It'll just take a bit longer to hit the ground?
0: No, there'll be no gravity, K. Ritchie.
1: Yeah, you're just working it out as you go.
0: No, that's what I'm saying. Oh. If you jump up, you'll keep going during that 7 seconds. Oh. You'll go higher and higher.
1: Sorry.
0: Then all of a sudden, the change will happen and you'll come crashing back to Earth.
2: Did you guys ever have a tree that you used to climb when you were young?
0: Yeah, faraway tree.
2: How good. Like, I remember we had a tree that was sort of... It was aligned with the next door neighbour's house as well. When you climbed it high enough, no one could see you up in the tree. And you just thought, oh, this is my secret place that no one can see me.
1: Well, kids don't think kids climb trees enough these days. We had a tree like that, but unfortunately, we used to climb it when we weren't allowed to play with the kids next door. But it was something called a roost tree. A roost tree will give you a rash. Even though we might say that we hadn't been talking to the kids over the side fence, it was pretty obvious we'd been up in the roost tree.
0: Your face is swollen.
1: We're scratching all over.
2: Tommy, what you used to do to trees used to give you a rash as well, didn't it?
0: No, that was when you were with Greenpeace. You used to chain yourself to the log.
2: Yeah.

0: And I must apologise to all the Wiggles involved, including...
1: No, not that tree. That was a different situation. That was a Christmas party.
2: Dom is their life. Isn't he fantastic? Is Dom slowly becoming one of the favourite Wiggles out there?
3: Well,
1: there's the Dom toy now at Kmart or Big W.
3: The Dom toy?
1: Yeah, you can... it's a stuffed toy. Yeah. It's a plush toy, which is a model of Dom.
3: And does it shake?
1: Yeah.
3: Because every time I look at Dom, it gives me a headache.
1: He's going to throw his back out.
3: But no, not the back. Like, if you shake your head that hard, your brain's moving around in that skull, isn't it?
1: Yeah. Oh, my God. He doesn't even need a drink, Dom. He's on fire. That's going to be at 10:33 tomorrow, guys. No gravity for 7 seconds. Good luck.
4: Right.
1: Sonia Kruger, is she coming in, Kate?
3: Yeah, she is. Yeah, great. I think I just saw her out there in the kitchen.
0: Yeah.
3: Ollie's getting her a cup of tea. The countdown is on to the Logies. It's going to be on Sunday, and Sonia is going to take me on in the ultimate TV battle. That's after the news.
5: 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Melbourne is already the greatest city on the planet. And now, just for living here, you could win cash. And lots of it. Jace, Lauren and Clint's 40K payday. 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
1: Racing!
2: I want to talk about the industry because we know it's very lucrative. But they're always trying to get an edge with racehorses, Kate, and I can understand this. I mean, what can you do to train your horse that no one else is doing?
0: Can you get AI to do something for it?
2: Well, I could.
3: Put him in one of those swimsuits or something.
0: That's a good idea.
2: They do altitude training. Okay. Just quickly before I show you, there's this new contraption that they're using that costs an absolute fortune. But I told you about one of my ex-coaches who started the Garmin heart rate watch.
0: So
2: he would train footballers, Kate. Mm-hmm. You get your max heart rate or you get 80%, and every session that you do was a percentage of your max heart rate.
3: Okay.
2: They actually tried this on horses and said, why don't we try this on horses? Did about three or four horses that they bought, and this is without a word of a lie, their first race, Kate, they absolutely bolted it in. And they thought, we are on a winner here.
0: Mm-hmm.
2: These horses are going to be unbelievable. Unfortunately, they kept training them at 80% heart rate and a couple of the horses passed away. So that was never done again. Okay, so this is over in the UK. It's called the CERT system. It cost an absolute fortune, but have a listen to them trying.

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Let's get the party started. 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That's when I knew that your heart was scarring. Friends to lovers need a part to star in. Like, wait, babe.

0: Monday. This is Jace, Lauren and Clint on Melbourne's Nova 100.
1: Well, good morning, everybody. Hey, hey, hey. Happy Friday.
2: Good morning. How are we all?
1: We're good. Lauren, nice.
3: Delightful.
1: Here.
2: Thank you for noticing. I must have really done something dramatic.
3: Get out right now.
1: You look great, though.
3: Not Lauren, you, Jace.
2: I did get a haircut. I needed a lot off the ends. They're a bit dead. Went to Marie over. Shout out, Queen.
1: Shout out, Marie. You've done a great job.
2: And I got home last night and Paul goes, oh, had your haircut and coloured. I was like, thanks for noticing, darling. He never notices.
1: Yeah,
2: and then I walked in and Clint goes, had your haircut?
1: I know, I said to
2: I sure have.
3: Thank you, Lauren.
2: Thanks for noticing.
1: I could see you coming. I'm like, she's had a hair done.
3: Don't you even.
2: I walked into the office and Brody goes, oh, you've had your hair cut. And I was like, okay, this hair either looks shit out or it's quite dramatic.
1: When people go, God, you've lost so much weight. It's like, why didn't anyone tell me I was putting it on?
3: But it's nice to know the men in your life are observant.
2: Well, it's the first time. That's why I'm like, is it that bad? I feel like you blokes only notice when someone goes pear-shaped. Did you get your hair cut yesterday?
1: No, I didn't.
2: Oh, you talked all day about how you're getting your hair cut.
1: I couldn't get in.
3: It's quite big, isn't it?
2: A bouffant.
3: Quite bouffant.
1: Yeah, I know. I've got to hit it with a hair straightener.
2: It is a bouffant.
3: Because Jason and I are hosting a function today.
2: Corporates today.
1: Yeah.
3: We've got a corporate do. Now, are you going to do the do?
1: Well, it's not a hat job, is it?
2: Well, Clint, you can't do your do because you shaved your do. So are you wearing...
3: I might feel the breeze.
2: I'll feel the... Feel the rain on your skin. No, we played that just before.
3: Anyone but you was

0: like a G6.
1: Melbourne's Noble 100. Oh, the weather up live today. It's nice and overcast. Said no rain. Oh, there's some rain on the horizon. We are here at the Chemist Warehouse 2026 Brand Showcase. 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I've got some Ray coming up after Alex Warren's Fever Dream. Or no